You give voice to the radio. It's dead, yes, it next is your mind wave. And you give

You give voice to the radio. Is that your synax? Is your mind wave? And you give voice, you're my radio. Wake me and sing home.

humble welcome to Blackboard Jungle. So don't you fumble, just be humble.

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4: Let me tell the story, I can tell it all, about the mountain boy who ran illegal alcohol. His daddy made the whiskey, son he drove the load, when his engine roared they called.

The law they swore they'd get him, but the devil got him first. On the 1st of April, 1954, the federal man sent word he'd better make his run no more. He said 200 agents were covering the state. Whichever road he tried to take, he'd get him sure his fate. Son, his daddy told him, make this run your last. Your tank is filled with 100 proof, you're all tuned up and gassed. Now don't take any chances,

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Don't you know this singing sells the trouble soul? So I'm relaxed, I'm just lurking around. I got a method and you don't.

You give voice to the radio. Is that your synapses? You're my wave and you

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Fuck all of you who said I wouldn't make it. They said I was a loser. They said I was a no one. They said I was a fucking psycho. But look at me now, all up in the interweb. Worldwide, 2009. Futurista. Enter the ninja. Yo, Landy Fusser. DJ Hard Deck. Die fucking Antwoord. It's mine now.

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